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stop by our booth. You got a chance to see her at the Greek Theater just by picking the mystery seat. Every single day of the fair, we will announce a winner coming up at the end. In the meantime, speaking of the fair and tickets, I've got tickets for Gretchen Wilson Monday night at the Budweiser Pavilion. We'll be giving those away very shortly. Do not go far.

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And I've got your passes to that show, plus your fair admission, plus your parking. 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
0: All right, here's what we have out there. We've got a collision southbound 99 right at the 65 off-ramp. Watch out for that. We have a car fire at the Flying J out at Merced Avenue off the 99. And we have a hit and run southbound 99 at California on the off on-ramp. There, I should say. Forecast for tonight, clear skies 63, but that'll be after the concert. Concert should be about 84 degrees. Starting to cool off a little bit. Our hottest day is going to be tomorrow, 99. Weekend should be low 90s. Right now, it's 93 on Bakersfield's Best Country, KUZZ.

0: 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And there was Trisha, Travis, and Tight Perms.
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He apparently has something for green. That's Kenny Chesney. This is Tucker Wetmore. He's got something for brunettes.

0: It's Bakersfield's Best Country, KUZZ, live at the Kern County Fair. 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And again, we're open till 11 o'clock tonight, first day of the fair. In fact, Monday through Thursday, open 4 o'clock in the afternoon all the way till 11. Friday, 10:30 in the morning all the way till 11. And Saturdays, noon to 11. Sunday, it'll be open noon to 10. Now, again, people keep asking, you know, how much is it? 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And you got to stop on out. We've got lots going on. Of course, the Hard Rock Concert at the Bud Pavilion tonight is Ernest, 8 o'clock tonight. Some of the other things you might want to check out at the fair, some of the daily things you can check out include the All-Alaskan Racing Pigs. You've got the All-Star Stunt Dog Challenge. The Sea Lions are back. Love that. The Stingray Encounter. If you've never touched a stingray, it feels different than you'd expect. I'm just saying. And of course, you've got lots of shows. You got the Drumheads, Magic with Frank Thurston, Tina Marie, the Hypnotist, Line Dancing on the Frontier Stage with our friend Ada. Mental Buru's back on the main plaza stage again this year. And my friend Mark Wilder is back with his funny show. Love this, dude. We'll talk to him later this week. The Wilder Show is back again. And don't forget, PRCA Rodeo is at the Grandstand Thursday, Friday, and Saturday this week. That's a separate ticket. 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

It's Bakersfield's Best Country, KUZZ, live from the Kern County Fair, brought to us by Hot Tubs Plus today. And that's going to wrap it up for me. But I'll tell you what, we got lots more fair for you. We're open until 11 o'clock tonight. Ernest takes the stage at the Budweiser Pavilion coming up at 8 p.m. We hope to see you here. Final check of traffic and weather coming up after this on KUZZ.

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5: All right, just a couple things. We're still clearing off a collision southbound 99 at the 65 off-ramp. And that hit and run is southbound 99 at the California on-ramp. Otherwise, everything else running smoothly. Our forecast for tonight should be about 84 when Ernest hits the stage at the Budweiser Pavilion. Overnight, 63. Tomorrow will be the hottest day of the fair, 99. The weekend should see low 90s. All right, now we have 93 on Bakersfield's Best Country here on KUZZ Radio. 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

0: So the new season of The Voice premiered the other night, and here's your reminder that getting rejected from a reality show apparently, well, it means absolutely nothing. It's B-Dub Luke Combs auditioned for producers and was told he wasn't interesting enough for TV. Lainey Wilson auditioned 7 times and never even made it to the spinning chair part. Maren Morris got rejected too. American Idol passed on her as well. Morgan Wallen actually made the show in season 6, got eliminated in the playoffs. So if you've ever been rejected, just remember, sometimes the person telling you no is just spectacularly wrong. Luke Combs wasn't good TV. Yeah, that aged well.
1: We're already heading into week 3 of pro football, week 4 of college. It's Brent Michaels. 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

Dean and Luke Bryan play in Vegas this December, and starting Monday, we're sending you to see them. December 11th, you could be in Las Vegas with one of your friends watching the Double Down Tour in Sin City during NFR. Does it get any better than that? I don't think so.

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Look, there are plenty of activities where I will happily go and do by myself. I like to go out to eat by myself. Like, you go to a five-star restaurant, you can belly up to a bar almost any time and get a seat if you're solo. But mini golf, that's where I draw the line. I'll explain coming up. I've seen

0: It's B-Dub, and I didn't know that there was a mini golf day, but apparently there is, and I shouldn't be surprised by it. It was technically on Monday, and it got me thinking, would you ever go play mini golf by yourself? The internet says absolutely. Like, don't worry about what anybody thinks. Live your life. And I agree with that philosophy. 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Dinner alone, fine. 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Regular golf alone, I guess you're working on your game. Mini golf alone, now you're intensely studying the break on a 6-foot putt around a fiberglass pirate ship like the Masters is on the line. Look, I'm not judging you. I'm just saying, you gotta have a witness.
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Carrie Underwood, as you know, already one of country's biggest stars, but her next album might sound a whole lot louder. 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
1: Carrie Underwood might be finally ready to make the album we all kind of knew was coming. According to TMZ, Carrie's been kicking around the idea of doing a full rock album. And apparently, she's getting some guidance from Axl Rose, which is a pretty decent guy to call if your question is, how do I make this louder? But Carrie's been covering rock songs forever, and she's performed with Guns N' Roses several times, including last weekend in Atlanta. She's never actually released rock music of her own, though. And no, she's not abandoning country. She's already booked a headline Barefoot Country Music Fest next year and probably going to be touring and playing more festivals. So basically, Carrie might just be adding another gear, much like Keith Urban released a yacht rock album last year. I'm all for it. I love these side quests. That's your breakdown.
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I love this time of year where you're constantly having a battle between turning the air conditioner on and turning the heat on at night. You gotta somehow not do either, right? The early fall, just amazing where you get, you know, good weather during the day and it's nice and crisp when you wake up in the morning, sitting outside on your back porch, your patio with a cup of coffee.

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1: 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And I'm here with my buddy Jeff, and he's got some exciting news to tell you.
2: You're right. We have very exciting news. 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And when it gets a little cool, we've even got heaters for it. And then after all that, we top it off with a drive-thru. Michael, what did you think about the building when you came in and got to see it for the first time?
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0: It's Beat Up Radio. Luke Bryan hanging with us. You, I know, happy belated birthday. I know last month you hit the big 5-0. There was a lot of social media fun amongst your friends on that one. You have said that mentally you still feel 30. which part of your body files an objection to that statement first?
1: Oh, man, my knees file a huge objection. You know, based on the amounts of chiropractic visits this year, my neck and lower back. I mean, when you develop a little bit of golf, I've been more golf psycho than ever. So the golf swing, you know, you go play 4 days of golf in a row, you know, old chiropractor. But, man, for the most part, I'm happy though with how my body feels. I mean, I think when you get 50, you got your bumps and your bruises and you got an old skiing accident that shows up or whatever, or old maybe, you know, falling off a stage or two. I texted McGraw. I said, dang, bro, you look like me up there falling on the stage. How's that tailbone?
0: was a nasty spill. Oh man.
1: But, you know, bottom line is, yeah, I mean, I like to kind of stay high energy and stay busy with my mind. And yeah, I do feel 30 mentally, but I learned on my birthday, if you drink like you're 20 on your 50th birthday, you feel like you're 90.
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Picture this. You and a friend in Vegas during NFR week going to see Jason Aldean and Luke Bryan at Allegiant Stadium. Imagine the possibilities. We've got that happening starting Monday. BW Radio on Instagram. Make sure to follow me there to get the info.

0: Hey, folks, this is Michael Binge, noted barbecue connoisseur for Salty's Barbecue and Catering. And I'm here with my buddy Jeff, and he's got some exciting news to tell you.
1: You're right. We have very exciting news. We've got the new Salty's Barbecue at 3214 Coffee Road up and running. 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Michael, what did you think about the building when you came in and got to see it for the first time?
0: 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And I'm like, oh my gosh, it's amazing. 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

What is the most basic thing you've ever had to explain for another fully grown adult? Because apparently Alaska being attached to Canada is advanced geography. We're going to get

0: love trends like this. It's B-Dub. Some adults online are sharing the wildest things they've had to explain to other adults. And I'm going to be honest with you. I'm kind of concerned. One woman thought Alaska was an island. Someone had to explain that Anne Frank was a real person. A nursing school graduate needed semicircle explained to her. And one guy thought indoor cats just used the entire house as a bathroom. But my favorite, a woman returned reflective tape because it took it to a dark closet and it didn't glow. That's not how reflective works. Also, why are we testing road safety equipment in a closet? Like some days I think I'm doing pretty well in life. Although to be fair, you know, if you ever grew up and take a geography in school, both Hawaii and Alaska looked like islands on the map. So that one maybe gets a pass for me if you've never actually looked at a globe.
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0: Taylor Swift's dropping a new song on Friday called Ground Zero. She didn't specify if it's country or pop or what it is. You know, I think she should just have her own genre at this point. That announcement yesterday, she put up a countdown clock, like with an hour and a half left to go, announced it. It pretty much broke the internet per everything else that she does.
1: He's a ranch hand in a pinch, man. Hotter than the red on a cattle brand. Cause she's a gold digger with a quick trigger. 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

Bakersfield's best country, KUZZ. It's B-Dub. If you're getting up early tomorrow to work in the oil fields or out on the farm, we appreciate you. Thank you so much for listening tonight.

0: beat up. There's a new ranking of the fakest cities in the world, and somehow L.A. didn't make the list, which almost feels like an upset. Maybe L.A. is just authentically fake. A travel insurance company analyzed more than a million Google reviews looking for words like authentic and local versus tourist trap and overpriced. And the least authentic city in the world, Chicago. Chicago, Illinois, followed by Venice, Vegas, and Nashville. Boston also made the top 10, meaning four American cities landed on the list. Meanwhile, Bogota, Lima, and Taipei ranked among the most authentic, and not one U.S. city cracked the top 20. Apparently, America's greatest export is now gift shops.
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Carrie Underwood, as you know, already one of country's biggest stars, but her next album might sound a whole lot louder. We'll talk about it next to the breakdown brought to you by T-Mobile.

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1: Carrie Underwood might be finally ready to make the album we all kind of knew was coming. According to TMZ, Carrie's been kicking around the idea of doing a full rock album. And apparently she's getting some guidance from Axl Rose, which is a pretty decent guy to call if your question is, how do I make this louder? And Carrie's been covering rock songs forever, and she's performed with Guns N' Roses several times, including last weekend in Atlanta. She's never actually released rock music of her own, though. And no, she's not abandoning country. She's already booked a headline Barefoot Country Music Fest next year and probably going to be touring and playing more festivals. So basically, Carrie might just be adding another gear, much like Keith Urban released a yacht rock album last year. I'm all for it. I love these side quests. That's your breakdown.
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It's B-Dub. Sin City is calling your name to see Jason Aldean and Luke Bryan. 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

0: We'll talk again tomorrow. It's B-Dub. Enjoy the rest of your night. 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
5: Hey, it's Thursday. Everybody, welcome to show number 1721. It's After Midnight. I'm your host, Granger Smith. So glad to be with you. You know, Thursday means the weekend is like right in view. And that's good news. Plus, I do have some good news I need to read for you. So hang tight for that. I've also got some Nashville news. Ann Hudson's got stories about your favorite stars out there in Nashville.
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0: Hey, Granger. This is Kenton. I'm from Oklahoma. I'm currently listening to you at work. I'm a police officer in a small town, and I appreciate you helping keep me awake for my overnight shifts. Thank you for being you.
1: Man, that is such a great encouragement. I appreciate your service, and I'm glad that After Midnight gets to be just a little part of your day in that service.
2: She was 69, still smoking.

thank you to all of our night shift workers. It's because of you that America is open for business 24/7. You're up after midnight with Granger Smith.

0: Ann Hudson is about to jump on and share some Nashville news with us. Ann, what do you have lined up?
1: Wow, did you see this, Granger, what Jimmy Allen said about Dolly Parton and what happened when his career was falling apart? I've got that story coming up in your Nashville news next.

0: from Nashville's Music Row. It's Ann Hudson.
1: So Jimmy Allen is opening up about the people who supported him after sexual assault allegations were made public, allegations that he has denied. During an appearance on the Nashville Girl podcast, he said a lot of people he considered friends disappeared during that time. But he says one country legend in particular reached out immediately.
2: Dallin called me that day. We talked for a long time. And then she called me every day for the next 3 months. And then even after that, she called me at least once a week to check on me.
1: That's so cool. Dolly Parton, just the best, always and forever.
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14: 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And so we wanted to make sure that we get the word out that it's very important to do self-breast exams, get your yearly mammogram starting at age 40 or earlier should you need to. And so we thought it would be a good way to bring the community together to not only understand and learn about breast cancer awareness, but to have fun together as well. There's a lot of strength in breast cancer survivors meeting other breast cancer survivors, and it gives them the opportunity to do that and bring their family and friends with them to enjoy themselves as well.
4: Again, VIP Pink is free October 1st at 2620 Chester Avenue with complimentary valet parking. 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And this has been For More Information.
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5: Welcome to Thursday. Everybody's After Midnight. I'm your host, Granger Smith. Whatever the reason you're up late or up early, I'm just grateful you're here. You're not alone. I've got this question. What is something in your life that concerns you? You can share it with us. I'll put you on the air. 866-607-8383. I've also got Earl Bibbles Jr., the country boy. He's got a dumb criminal story to put a smile on our face. And all this here with a bunch of good country music. Hour number two starts right now. Let's go.

0: Thanks for staying up. This is After Midnight with Granger Smith.
1: We're asking this question, what is something that concerns you? Something that concerns you. Now, this should be a long list for all of us, right, Ant-Man?
2: Yep. I think one in particular for me would just be that I'm doing things right as a father.
1: Yeah. Because, you know, that has a big throw to it.
2: Sure.
1: Yeah. What you do now for your almost teenage daughter really matters.
2: And outlives you. Yeah, what you do outlives you.
1: How about you guys? 866-607-8383.
3: Hey, Granger. Thanks for always being on the air when I'm driving home from work. I just want to say one thing that would really concern me is just how many times we let our kids sit in front of screens. Go outside. Ride your bike. Go play with friends. I get that you can play with friends on video games, but we need to really get them outside and doing more than just sitting in front of a screen all day.
1: It's the two S's. Screens and sugars.
2: Oh, I didn't think about the sugars.
1: Screens and sugars, man. Those are the two things kids get so addicted to in this generation.
2: Man, that's so true. And that, you talk about long lasting. The sugars for sure.
1: Yeah. Yeah. Who else? 866-607-8383.
4: From time to time, it does cross my mind that I might not figure out what I want to do when I grow up. Mind you, I'm almost 40, but, you know, yeah, figured I'd throw that out there. You have a great morning.
1: Yeah, it's a little bit of a concern. A
2: little bit.
1: Don't know what you're gonna do at 40.
2: Maybe you thought you knew and then it changed. I've been there. I understand that.
1: Yeah, absolutely. Yeah. I certainly have changed since 40. All right, that's good. 866-607-8383.
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Back in the day, Pop's Farm was a place to go. Load a truck up, hit the dirt road. Jump the barbed wire, spread the word. Light the bonfire and call the girls. King in the can and the Marlboro man. Jack and Jim were a few good men. Where you learned how to kiss and cuss and fight too. Better watch out for the boys in blue. And all this small town, he said, she said. Ain't it funny how rumors spread? 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Man, that talk is getting old. You better mind your business, man. Watch your mouth. Before I have to knock that loud mouth out. I'm tired of talking, man. Y'all ain't listening. Them old

0: Hello. 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
2: He's a ranch hand in a pinch, man. Hotter than the red on a cattle brand. Cause she's a gold digger with a quick trigger. 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

expensive birds, lasers, and one of the weirdest crimes you will hear all week. 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
1: Pigeon racing in Belgium? Apparently it's bigger than a rodeo on a Saturday night. Problem is, some folks figured out that them birds are worth more than a brand new truck. Last week, some sneaky thieves swiped $102,000 worth of pigeons from a fancy loft. Now them racers are having to use drones and laser systems to guard their feathered friends. Y'all, you know one pigeon even sold for $1.65 million a few years ago. Makes you look at old Farmer Joe's coop a little different, doesn't it?
0: Thanks for sharing your third shift with us here on After Midnight with Granger Smith. Riley Green just released his new album, That's Just Me. So we thought it would be fun to let you hear it in person. And where better to do that than on the Top Shelf Country Cruise 2027. 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
1: Hey, thanks for starting your Thursday here with me on After Midnight, y'all. I'm Granger Smith, your host. Hey, I've got some things that went down on this day in history I want to talk about this hour. Plus, some Nashville news with Ann Hudson. She's keeping you in touch with your favorite stars out there in Nashville. Some things went down, and she's going to tell you about it. Hang tight for all of this here early on a Thursday. We are After Midnight.

Do you know the words to Elvis's Jailhouse Rock? Well, you know, there's something special about that song today. I'll fill you in here, and we'll talk about some more things that went down on this day in history coming up in two songs.

0: talking about history. And he's even got the diploma to prove it. It's time for This Day in History on After Midnight with Granger Smith.
1: On this day, September the 24th, 1789, the first Supreme Court was established. The Judiciary Act of 1789 was passed by Congress and signed by President George Washington, establishing the Supreme Court of the United States as a tribunal made up of six justices who were to serve on the court until death or retirement. 1934, 2,500 fans saw Babe Ruth's farewell Yankee appearance at Yankee Stadium. 1948, Honda Motor Company was incorporated. 1957, Elvis's Jailhouse Rock released. 1964, the Warren Report on the assassination of President John F. Kennedy was delivered to President Johnson. 1968, the first episode of 60 Minutes aired on CBS. Some famous birthdays include WWE's Stephanie McMahon, Muppets creator Jim Henson, and Bachelorette star Hannah Brown. Those are just a few things that went down on this day in history.
0: You've got it locked on After Midnight with Granger Smith.
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0: 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So are we. You're hanging with Granger Smith here on After Midnight.
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0: it's Nicole. Just wanted to say hi. I'm working at a pipeline terminal right now.
1: You're doing good work, Nicole. Thank you for calling this morning. No.

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1: Wow, did you see this, Granger? They got a new country singer for the SEC Nation. I'll explain. Coming up in your Nashville news next.

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1: It's a garden tea party this year, so we're encouraging ladies to dress up as if they were going to go to a garden tea party, complete with fascinators and hats, and to just have a good time. The intent of it is to raise awareness about breast cancer and to celebrate our survivors. And so we wanted to make sure that we get the word out that it's very important to do self-breast exams, get your yearly mammograms starting at age 40 or earlier should you need to. And so we thought it would be a good way to bring the community together to not only understand and learn about breast cancer awareness, but to have fun together as well. There's a lot of strength in breast cancer survivors meeting other breast cancer survivors, and it gives them the opportunity to do that and bring their family and friends with them to enjoy themselves as well.
0: Again, VI Pink is free October 1st at 2620 Chester Avenue with complimentary valet parking. Come celebrate strength, survivorship, and the power of women supporting women. And this has been For More Information.
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5: Third Shifters, we are almost there. Weekend right around the corner. Thanks for taking us along on your Thursday. Granger Smith here, your host of After Midnight, asking this question. This is the topic of the hour. We've been asking this for a few shows, and I want to hear from you on this. What is something that eases your mind? Think about that and call me, 866-607-8383. I've also got old Earl Dibbles Jr., the country boy with the dumb criminal story to share with us. All this here at hour number 4 with a bunch of good country music on the way. It's After Midnight.

0: Thanks so much for staying up with us. This is After Midnight with Granger Smith.
1: What is something that eases your mind? We've been asking this question, what's something that concerns you? And then we're asking this one, what's something that eases your mind? I use this, Ant-Man, it's something maybe could encourage other people that are listening.
2: Yeah, it's been encouraging hearing all of your answers.
1: Really has. So let's go to the phone lines now. 866-607-8383.
3: Hey Granger, my name is Robert. I'm from North Carolina. Answering your question about what I do when I feel stress that relieves it, I just go to God's Word in the Bible, and then I pray to Him, and then He tells me that this will not pass. This will pass. This is just a phase. That if I'm bringing you through it, it's not you getting through it, but myself, and I'm going to give you the strength to make it through, and I find peace and calmness in that. Whether I like the situation or not, I know I'm going to come out of it stronger.
1: Gotten a couple calls like this one.
2: I like that.
1: Yeah. Yeah, going to truth. 866-607-8383.
4: 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Keep up the good music and keep being you. My name is George. Take it easy.
1: Mr. George, that encourages me. That eases my mind to hear Mr. George out there with his greasy side down, giving us a call.
2: Yes, indeed. And I would imagine doing a job like that too, being able to connect with your family helps a ton.
1: Yeah, sure does, man. Thank you for that. I appreciate that. That encouraged me. 866-607-8383.
5: 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Just call and leave a message at 866-607-8383. Come be a part of After Midnight with Granger Smith.
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0: all night long with a soundtrack that you didn't even know you needed. This is After Midnight with Granger Smith.
1: 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KU. 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

0: 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I love what you do. So you take care. God bless, and I'll call you again some other time.
1: 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Thanks for the encouragement, and do call back anytime you want.

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Police up in Canada chased down a drunk guy, but when they came back, their squad car was gone. Yeah, and someone stole their ride. Earl Dibbles Jr. is going to share this dumb criminal story with us next.

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2: Up in some place called Saskatoon, sounds like a breakfast cereal, police chase down a drunk guy toting open liquor across the road. They catch him, yay for the law, but then, whoopsie-daisy, someone stole their dang squad car while they was out playing tag. They found it 15 minutes later sitting in an alley like it needed a nap. Car didn't go too far, thank goodness, but still. Ain't exactly a great look when a bad guy runs off and so does your ride. Dumb.
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5: It's a garden tea party this year, so we're encouraging ladies to dress up as if they were going to go to a garden tea party, complete with fascinators and hats, and to just have a good time. The intent of it is to raise awareness about breast cancer and to celebrate our survivors. And so we wanted to make sure that we get the word out that it's very important to do self-breast exams, get your yearly mammogram starting at age 40 or earlier should you need to. And so we thought it would be a good way to bring the community together to not only understand and learn about breast cancer awareness, but to have fun together as well. There's a lot of strength in breast cancer survivors meeting other breast cancer survivors, and it gives them the opportunity to do that and bring their family and friends with them to enjoy themselves as well.
0: Again, VI Pink is free October 1st at 2620 Chester Avenue with complimentary valet parking. Come celebrate strength, survivorship, and the power of women supporting women. And this has been Forward Information.
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6: Thursday morning, early risers. What's up? Welcome to After Midnight with me, Granger Smith, your host. I've got some good news I want to read for y'all coming up. Hopefully put a smile on your face. Plus some Nashville news with Ann Hudson. 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

0: Could you use a story that'll make you smile? 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
1: 9-year-old Stephen Mondag just made history. 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

I brought this up last hour, and I'm swinging it back around. What is something that eases your mind? How would you describe that? Let me know. 866-607-8383.

0: Yeah, Granger, I heard you just said something about what's keeping you up this late. Well, I'm a farmer, and farmers, well, they work late hours, you know. You got to get stuff done, and in order to get stuff done, you got to work late hours and provide for your family. So I just thought I'd give that little bit of information.
1: Yes, you do, brother, and all of us here on After Midnight say thank you for your service.

0: Ann Hudson is about to jump on and share some Nashville news with us. Ann, what do you have lined up?
1: Wow, did you see this, Granger, what Jimmy Allen said about Dolly Parton and what happened when his career was falling apart? I've got that story coming up in your Nashville news next. Let me

0: Nashville's Music Row. It's Ann Hudson.
1: So Jimmy Allen is opening up about the people who supported him after sexual assault allegations were made public, allegations that he has denied. During an appearance on the Nashville Girl podcast, he said a lot of people he considered friends disappeared during that time. But he says one country legend in particular reached out immediately.
2: Dallin called me that day. We talked for a long time. And then she called me every day for the next 3 months. And then even after that, she called me at least once a week to check on me.
1: That's so cool. Dolly Parton, just the best, always and forever.
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0: 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Number three.

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2: KUZZ News. Good Thursday morning. I'm Jeff Lamucci. A Kern County man could spend the rest of his life in prison after being convicted of sexually abusing a child for several years. The district attorney's office says 40-year-old J. Armando Reynoso admitted to many of the allegations during interviews with sheriff's investigators. A jury found him guilty Tuesday of numerous felony sex crimes. Reynoso faces 60 years to life when he's sentenced October 28th. Video evidence played for jurors shows a young girl running from an East Bakersfield apartment moments after her mother was fatally stabbed. Prosecutors say the girl later identified her father, 33-year-old Victor Farias Jr., as the person who killed 30-year-old Yolanda Rojo. Rojo suffered 14 stab wounds and died at Kern Medical following the March altercation at the Shadow Ridge Apartments on College Avenue. The killing happened in front of Rojo's 4- and 6-year-old children. Farias has pleaded not guilty to murder and child cruelty charges. Local nonprofit Bakersfield Search and Rescue is asking the community to donate meals for its volunteers who patrol the parking lots each night at the Kern County Fair. Team members say many volunteers work full-time jobs, then head straight to the fairgrounds, where they often work until midnight. Because they need to maintain coverage, volunteers often can't step away for meals. Irania Molina Reyes tells KBAK some nights run even longer when additional calls come in.
3: Plus, sometimes when we get call outs in the middle of patrolling the fair that we have to take off and go and attend to, that obviously extends the hours. So we never really know if we're going to be here only until midnight or is this going to expand till 3 in the morning, 4 in the morning. We don't know.
2: Contact Bakersfield Search and Rescue on Facebook if you'd like to help. The fair runs through October 4th. Daniel Maldonado is taking over as director of the Bakersfield Water Department. He's a Ridgeview High graduate and lifelong Bakersfield resident and has worked for the city for 14 years. Maldonado succeeds Chris Budak, who retired in July after leading the department for 3 years. The Powerball jackpot is rolling over again with no grand prize winner in Wednesday night's drawing.
4: At least $360 million will now be up for grabs in the next drawing set for Saturday. Odds of winning all that money? Roughly 1 in 292 million. I'm Mark Mayfield.
2: Good luck. Southern Valley weather now. Sunny and 98 in Bakersfield today. Clear tonight, low 68. Sunny again tomorrow, high 92. Today's air quality index on healthy for sensitive groups at 101. The Morning Show with Brent and Ness is next. I'll be back in 30 minutes with more news. I'm Jeff Lamucci for Bakersfield's news leader, KUZZ.

station that still knows all the words to Dust on the Bottle. You might be a little dust on the bottle. Throwing it back on KUZZ.

0: Reba and Fancy Brent and Ness in the morning. Last night, went to the Kern County Fair. We'll recap that coming up a little bit later this morning.
1: Yeah, my feet hurt a little bit today.
0: It was a lot of walking yesterday.
1: My feet hurt.
0: We wanted to see, everything there was to see at the fair.
1: Yeah. I don't know how many steps I did yesterday, but the fair is here. I need some Pepto.
0: All that fair food we ate last.
1: Yes.
0: But we did have a good time. We'll talk about that. We'll talk about Ernest. Okay, I saw this today, and okay, there's a reason I'm bringing this up. 4% of men own a reptile. What are your thoughts about men owning reptiles?
1: I wouldn't be with that 4%. I'm just saying. I don't like reptiles.
0: What if AP wanted to own like a lizard?
1: When he's 18 or moved out of the house, he can do whatever he wants. Not, no. That's when I know I became my mother. Not in my house.
0: I actually know somebody that owns a reptile.
1: Who?
0: Gracie's fiance Logan, owns a snake. It is currently in their apartment.
1: How does Gracie feel about this?
0: I mean, they're getting married, so I'm assuming it's not a deal breaker.
1: Logan, I have a lot of questions. Why?
0: So Julie has held the snake. I'm good.
1: You know what? I remember in eighth grade, our science teacher was like, I'll give you, 10% extra credit if you hold a snake.
0: I'm good. I'll take the D.
1: I would rather. No, not even that. It was like for like a test or something like that. Like, no. I hate reptiles. We were talking about that at the fair. They have that reptile.
0: Yeah, the giant snake.
1: Last year, I left for 2 seconds and AP was in it. I'm like, you're not my kid. I would never.
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0: 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We have brand new Kenny Chesney we're premiering today.
1: Oh, I cannot wait for this because this hasn't been out at all. Like, we get to go first.
0: Absolutely. It's next in KUZZ.

0: 6 o'clock, and Kenny Chesney has a brand new album coming out tomorrow. It's called Silver Sands Marina, and he leaked us a song a day early.
1: Oh, I'm excited for this, and I'm excited that we get, like, the exclusivity.
0: Yeah, you can't stream it. You can only hear it here on KUZZ today. Take a listen. This is brand new Kenny Chesney. It's called Remember Me That Way. It's on KUZZ.

0: Brenton Ness in the morning. Okay, I feel like there are two Kenny Chesneys. There's Beach Kenny Chesney and there's Emo Kenny Chesney, and that is classic Emo Kenny Chesney.
1: Megan Maroney's been rubbing off on him. Her emo cowgirl ways.
0: That is new Kenny Chesney from his brand new album Silver Sands Marina out tomorrow, but we got it early. Remember Me That Way. You'll hear it all day today on KUZZ.
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0: 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Coming up, you can win Ella Langley tickets at the fair. We'll talk about that right now. It's Jeff Lamucci.
6: Good morning, everybody. Hazmat situation in East Bakersfield. We'll tell you all about that and more things happening in your world this Thursday morning. But first, we check traffic with Highway Patrol Officer George Toro. Happy Thursday, George.
7: Hey, good morning, Jeff, and good morning, everyone. Happy Thursday. And not too bad of a morning commute here in the Bakersfield area. We are looking good. Nothing to get in your way. And one incident out in the Grapevine, northbound I-5, just north of Gorman Road. Looks like a semi that is jackknifed in that area and debris in the roadway. As a result, the number 1, 2, and 3 lanes are closed, so heavy traffic in that area. Expect major delays if you are driving northbound on the I-5 through that area. Now, if you are headed out of the Bakersfield area this morning, all of our other major roadways are open and clear. As always, remember to buckle up and watch your speed. Live from the California Highway Patrol, I'm Officer Toro for KUZZ.
6: All right, George, thank you. Here's what's happening today. A chemical leak leads to a shelter-in-place order in East Bakersfield. The Kern County Fire Department says a storage tank containing hydrochloric acid was punctured and created a vapor cloud early Wednesday morning at a chemical handling and storage facility in the 1300 block of Virginia Avenue. Crews transferred the material, stopped the leak, and neutralized the spill. The shelter order has been lifted, and roadways in the area are open. Drivers in Bear Valley should prepare for delays as crews continue work on the Bear Valley Road Rehabilitation Project. Waterline trenching is underway this week, with new and upgraded lines being installed beneath the road. One lane will remain closed through January, with more updates to come. Some U.S. states, including California, may have added non-citizens to voter rolls.
8: Over 30,000 have been added since 2000 because of software problems and mistakes during driver's license and state ID processing. That according to records reviewed by Reuters. Experts say the numbers are too small to affect election outcomes, and it's unclear how many non-citizens actually voted. The findings suggest most cases were accidental, not organized fraud, raising doubts about stricter proof of citizenship laws. President Trump and others claim that non-citizen voting is widespread and want stricter voting laws. I'm Dina Kodiak.
6: The average price for regular unleaded gasoline is about $4.48 nationally this morning, $6.37 in California, and about $6.17 here in Bakersfield. Southern California could begin to feel the impacts of Hurricane Polo early next week. The Category 5 storm is one of the most powerful hurricanes ever recorded in the Pacific.
9: It's expected to stay away from land and turn toward the northwest, but powerful surf could arrive at the same time as high tides early next week, increasing the risk of coastal flooding and erosion. Several beaches were already reshaped earlier this month when Hurricane Marie caused a powerful swell, which also damaged homes in places like Malibu, Long Beach, and Dana Point. Hurricane Polo could also pull tropical moisture into Southern California, though the National Weather Service says there is only a 5% chance of rain. I'm Daniel Martindale.
6: Southern Valley weather now. Sunshine in Bakersfield today. High of about 98. Clear skies overnight. Low 68. Cooler tomorrow. Friday's high about 92. Sunny and 95 today in Rosemond. And the air quality index is unhealthy for sensitive groups at 101. Right now, 70 degrees at 559. I'm Jeff Lamucci for Bakersfield's news leader, KUZZ.
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0: KUZZ, Brent and Ness in the morning. Don't forget, you can come by our booth, win Ella Langley tickets.
1: Yeah. And if you go like multiple times, you can enter every time that you go to the fair.

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0: Top and South of Sanity, 9 minutes after 6 o'clock. It's Brent and Ness. Saturday, I'm going to be live on location at 11 a.m. One of my favorite places, Boot Barn.
1: Boot Barn, I'm jelly. I love Boot Barn. I love the smell.
0: It does have a smell, doesn't it?
1: Boot Barn. You know what? It's better you than me right now, because take all my money, Boot Barn.
0: They're going to have specials on Cody James jeans and Hawks shirts, so you can be all dressed up for the fair or even the PRCA rodeo this weekend. I'll have $500 in the Valley Strong Credit Union money machine.
1: You guys have to get rodeo ready.
0: Yeah, because it's this weekend.
1: It is this weekend.
0: Kicks off today, actually.
1: And the best place to do it, Boot Barn.
0: So 11 a.m. Saturday, we'll be at the Gosford Road location. That's where we're going to be. So okay. Saturday, 11 to 1.
1: All right, you guys. Go bug Brent.
0: Do you want me to pick anything up for you on there?
1: I was going to say...
0: You just want to make me go through the ladies section.
1: Ladies, help him out. Tell him I need this, and that.
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1: 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Sorry, Julie.
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6: 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We didn't join the game. We

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1: Well, yesterday TMZ reported some country music dating news that then spread everywhere. TMZ reports that Ella Langley is dating Tucker Wetmore. Thoughts?
2: This has been a rumor since last summer.
1: Mm-hmm.
2: I think that they're dating.
1: I do too. Here's a couple reasons I feel that way. In general, TMZ doesn't get it wrong. They don't.
2: Sometimes they do, but not for the most part, no.
1: Yeah. Like, they're pretty good about checking their sources. I guess what kind of really prompted this was they both were at a songwriting awards in Nashville, and they left together on Tuesday. And so, you know, they kind of checked with sources, and that's where this came from. Who do you think of the two of them is more about keeping the relationship private?
2: Tucker.
1: It's funny you said, I totally agree with you.
2: He's just very private.
1: Yeah.
2: Super, super private. And I respect that though. Like their relationship can just be about them and let them do everything else separate.
1: Yeah. Tucker Wetmore, the ultimate Ella fella.
2: He found a brunette.
1: Yes, he did. See, look, all the things.
2: He manifested it.
1: And congratulations, Neil McCoy. Man, I mean, he's had hits from the 90s, you know, into the early 2000s. He was invited to join the Grand Ole Opry on Tuesday evening.
2: Awesome.
1: So he will be inducted a little bit later this year.
2: Congratulations to him.
1: That's the 615 at 615 on KUZZ.

0: KUZZ, Brennan Ness in the morning, 6:23. Coming up, 7:15. Can you guess the Disney character for Disney on Ice tickets?
1: Yesterday, I thought it was hard, but apparently not.
0: Today, I think it's definitely the hardest, but I mean, I feel like there's just so many people who are so into Disney, someone's gonna get it.
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0: 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Coming up, three different ways to win Hudson Westbrook tickets. We'll fill you in. Right now, it's Jeff Lamucci.
7: Thank you, Brad. Good morning, everybody. Staying safe at the Kern County Fair. That story is coming up. But first, another check of the roadways with Highway Patrol Officer George Toro. Good morning, George.
8: Hey, good morning, Jeff, and good morning, everyone. Happy Thursday. A couple of incidents to bring to your attention here in the Bakersfield area, out near Arvin, northbound Wheeler Ridge, at Sandrini Road, two vehicle crash in that area that is affecting northbound lanes. So just be careful if you are traveling through there. CHP is on scene. And northbound on the I-5, just north of Gorman Road, all traffic pretty much to a stop due to a semi that is jackknifed and some debris in the roadway. Number 1, 2, and 3 lanes are currently blocked. So expect major delays if you are traveling through that area. If you are headed out of the Bakersfield area this morning, all of our other major roadways are open and clear. Remember to buckle up and watch your speed. Live from the California Highway Patrol, I'm Officer Toro for KUZZ.
7: Okay, George, thank you. A semi-truck parked at a fuel pump caught fire Wednesday afternoon at the Pilot Travel Center in Shafter. The fire quickly spread to two other semis and sent a thick plume of black smoke over the area. Kern County fire officials say the trucks were fully involved, but crews kept the flames from spreading to other parts of the truck stop. Nobody was hurt. The cause of the fire remains under investigation. Kern County is giving Bakersfield sewer ratepayers a way to formally challenge the city's recent rate increase. The county has posted a sample payment under protest letter residents can use to request a refund if a court ultimately rules the rates unconstitutional. County officials say paying under protest is the only way to preserve the right to seek a refund. The Bakersfield City Council recently approved a five-year sewer rate hike, increasing annual residential rates from $247 to $475, then by $100 each year to $875 by 2030-31. Organizers and police are stepping up security as the Kern County Fair returns for its annual 12-day run. All three gates have magnetometers and bag checks. At Bakersfield, Police Sergeant John Otterness tells KBAK, officers have been preparing for months, focusing on issues seen in previous years, including weapons and intoxicated visitors.
9: You're going to be able to go probably 10 to 15 feet. You're going to be able to see some sort of law enforcement officer somewhere. So if there's any concerns, obviously just raise your hand, flag us down, and we'll be able to pretty much hopefully help any sort of concern.
7: BPD joins other agencies, including the Kern County Sheriff's Office, to provide security and law enforcement. The fair has also hired its own security staff. Kern County Fair runs through October 4th. Longtime Lakers public address announcer Lawrence Tanter has died at the age of 76.
10: For 43 seasons, Lakers fans in the arena heard his voice every game, announcing scores, rebounds, assists, fouls, substitutions, basically being the voice of the Lakers.
11: Your Los Angeles Lakers.
10: He retired in June, but stayed on with the team as its special advisor for game presentation. The team won 10 NBA championships with Tanter behind the microphone, along with 16 Western Conference titles. Tanter was also a DJ at KJLH, The Wave, and KJazz. I'm Tammy Trujillo.
7: Southern Valley weather now. Look for sunny skies and a high of 98 in Bakersfield today. Clear tonight, low 68. Sunny again tomorrow, 92 for the high, and 93 on Saturday, 88 on Sunday. Sunny and 84 today in Tehachapi, and right now we're looking at 70 degrees at 630. Jeff Lamucci here for Bakersfield's News Leader, KUZZ.

0: KUZZ, Brent and Ness in the morning. Coming up next, everyone's been asking how you win Hudson Westbrook tickets. I'll give you three different ways.
1: Three different ways to win Hudson Westbrook tickets. Coming up.

0: KUZZ, Brent and Ness in the morning. Ness, are you ready for three ways to win Hudson Westbrook tickets?
1: Oh, yes. Give me the three ways.
0: All right. Number one, you can log on to KUZZ.com right now and are up to once a day, just like you do for all our other contests, but you might as well give yourself as many chances to win.
1: And it's totally free, by the way.
0: Yes. Number two, put a reminder in your phone for next Friday.
1: Next Friday.
0: October 2nd. We are going to be kicking off another round of ticket tag. I don't know if you remember how we did this with Chris Young.
1: Yeah, it's kind of like phone tag.
0: Yes.
1: Somebody wins and you have to remember the name of the previous caller.
0: Yes. So we kick that off every hour, 9 to 5, next Friday. So we're giving like a week's notice. Like you'll have to start listening every hour between 9 to 5. Cause when you get on the line, you're going to have to remember the name of the person who won the last hour before you.
1: And then that's two.
0: Yes.
1: The third way.
0: You take our music survey, and if you've never taken one of our music surveys before, you just listen to short clips of songs, and you tell us what you think. Like, for example, okay, Ness is going to do this right now.
1: Okay.
0: You'd hear something like this. Dan and Shay Say So. What are we thinking?
1: Love it.
0: All right. How about this one?
2: Just like that, I'm back to loving life again.
1: Love it.
0: All right, and let's do one more.
2: If it was meant to be, we'd have been by.
1: I do love this song. This has been my favorite, like, Morgan Wallen song in a little, from the last couple ones he's done. I love that song.
0: And honestly, the clips are about that long. So you just listen to about 25 of those. It does take you less than 5 minutes.
1: So you're having your coffee right now and you're like, oh, I really want those Hudson Westbrook tickets. Why not try to win them?
0: Yeah, try all three ways. So yeah, we want to send you to Hudson Westbrook's sold out show with us October 7th in KUZZ.
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1: KUZZ News Time, 6:54 coming up. Ness and I talk about our day at the fair yesterday for opening day. Right now, it's Jeff Lamucci.
7: Good Thursday morning, everybody. The jury sees disturbing video evidence in a Bakersfield murder trial. That story is straight ahead after another check of traffic with Highway Patrol Officer George Toro. Hey there, George.
8: Hey, good morning, Jeff, and good morning, everyone. Happy Thursday. A couple of incidents going on here in the Bakersfield area. Wheeler Ridge and Sandrini Road were on scene of a two-vehicle crash. Northbound lanes are partially affected, so just be careful traveling through there. Northbound 99 at County Line, two-vehicle crash, both vehicles off to the right-hand shoulder. And the big issue this morning, northbound I-5, just north of Gorman Road, in the Fort Tejon area, number 1, 2, and 3 lanes are currently blocked due to a semi that's jackknifed in that area, so expect major delays if you are traveling through there this morning. Now, if you are headed out of the Bakersfield area, all of our other major roadways are open and clear. Remember to buckle up and watch your speed. Live from the California Highway Patrol, I'm Officer Toro for KUZZ.
7: All right, George, thank you. Video evidence played for jurors this week shows a young girl running from an East Bakersfield apartment after her mother was fatally stabbed. The girl later identified her father, 33-year-old Victor Farias Jr., as the person who killed 30-year-old Yolanda Rojo, who suffered 14 stab wounds and died at Kern Medical after an altercation at the Shadow Ridge Apartments on College Avenue in March. Rojo was killed in front of her 4- and 6-year-old children. Farias is on trial and has pleaded not guilty to murder and child cruelty charges. A hydrochloric acid leak prompts a brief shelter-in-place order in East Bakersfield. Firefighters responded around 6:40 Wednesday morning to a vapor cloud at a chemical handling and storage facility in the 1300 block of Virginia Avenue. The hazmat team and environmental health officials helped contain and neutralize the spill. The leak stopped after the tank level dropped below the puncture. The shelter order has been lifted and all roads are open. Disgraced former movie producer Harvey Weinstein has been sentenced to 15 years in a New York State prison for sexual assault.
9: Weinstein was convicted in June of 2025 on criminal sex act charges for the 2006 assault of a former production assistant, Miriam Haley. In a victim statement, Haley said the assault caused devastating effects on her life and security. Weinstein also addressed the courtroom denying the allegations while also apologizing to anyone he may have hurt with his actions. Judge Curtis Farber said this sentence will be followed by 5 years of supervised release and he must register as a sex offender. Weinstein, who's been dealing with health issues, is being held at the prison ward in Bellevue Hospital. He's also facing a 16-year prison sentence for a separate rape conviction in California. I'm Mark Mayfield.
7: Los Angeles City Council member Nithya Raman now leads Mayor Karen Bass in the L.A. mayor's race.
10: The latest Berkeley IGS L.A. Times poll has Raman ahead, 39% to 28% among 2,100 likely voters, which is her strongest showing yet. Raman says her message that L.A.'s on the wrong track and not serving everyone is resonating with voters. She says her team is working to earn every vote and not taking anything for granted. The polls director says many of the undecided voters are supporters of Spencer Pratt, who ran in the primary. Los Angeles hasn't had a one-term mayor since 2005 when Antonio Villaraigosa defeated James Hahn. I'm Sharon Reardon.
7: Southern Valley weather now. Sunny and 98 in Bakersfield today. Clear tonight, low 68. Sunshine again tomorrow, high 92. Right now, 68 degrees at 658. I'm Jeff Lamucci for Bakersfield's news leader, KUZZ.
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0: Brent and Ness in the morning, 7:06. We went to the fair yesterday for opening day.
1: Yes, we did.
0: We got to introduce Ernest on stage, which was fun.
1: I love me some Ern.
0: And of course, he broke out the red, white, and blue guitar last night, which was awesome.
1: And it's not just here he does it. Mm-hmm. It's everywhere. He loves that red, white, and blue guitar.
0: We got to eat a couple of things yesterday.
1: A couple?
0: Okay.
1: A lot.
0: We got our Demolay corn dog.
1: We did get our Demolay. That was my first stop. Then we had the tiramisu cinnamon roll from Old West Cinnamon Roll.
0: Yes. Which we both really liked.
1: I think that should be a regular item thing. It was very, very good.
0: The best way to describe is it's a cinnamon roll, but I think the frosting rather than cream cheese is almost like an espresso infused.
1: Giving like cannoli.
0: Yes.
1: It's giving like a cannoli vibe, but I loved it. Also, shout out to the firefighters because I love their tri-tip sandwich, french fries, and a soda. It's the best value and it's so good.
0: And you also help them kind of with their burn foundation, mm-hmm. Support local families. And so we love the local stuff. And I get it. I know Old West is from the Central Coast, but Demolay or whether it's Teen Challenge.
1: Yeah, we went to Teen Challenge and we got an apple dump, like the apple dumpling. That was really good as well. I think that was pretty much it. Cause we wanted to do the top three that I like to get is the Teen Challenge, Demolay and the firefighters.
0: Yeah. So, we had a really good time. If you come out to the fair tonight, I will be at the booth. So I'll see you.
1: I'll be back Monday. Mm-hmm. Monday, I want to hit up Pastrami King.
0: Yeah.
1: I like their tater tot, fries or like, I don't know. They have like a loaded tater tot thing.
0: Yes. Like it's got like everything.
1: Yeah.
0: On it.
1: I like that.
0: So good. All right, coming up here in less than 10 minutes. Can you guess the Disney character? I tried to make it really hard today. I'm sure someone will figure it out.
1: Also, make sure that you are on Instagram with KUZZ Radio and then follow us, Brent Michaels Radio. I'm easy Ness for all this. But we have so much fun things that we filmed yesterday. You're going to be like, Ness, you really made him do that? I didn't have to make him do it. He likes to do it.
0: Yeah.
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1: Hey, it's Ness. 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
1: No, I'm not. Because I don't know what it is, and I wasn't very good at this game yesterday.
0: So, I'll be honest, I went a little ways back. So we'll see if somebody gets this today. Take a listen. Here is the clip.
2: Now I'm the king of the swingers, oh, the jungle VIP.
0: And remember, it's not the movie, it's the name of the character. That's what we need. One more time.
2: Now I'm the king of the swingers, oh, the jungle VIP.
1: If you know it, call us right now at 661-842-5555. 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

0: 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We tried to go deep today. Do you know the Disney character? Not the movie, the character. Take a listen.
1: Now I'm the king of the swingers, oh, the jungle VIP.
0: Hi, good morning, KUZZ. Who's the Disney character?
2: That's King Louie from the Jungle Book.
0: My lord.
3: Let's go.
0: Congratulations. What is your name?
2: I'm David.
0: David, okay. Do you remember watching the Jungle Book when you were a kid?
2: I do remember watching it.
0: I wasn't sure somebody would remember the name of the character.
3: Well, David proved you wrong.
2: We can sing the whole song. I want to be a man, cause
4: I want to be a man, cause
2: and do the things you do.
3: You guys are gonna have the best time at Disney.
0: This
3: on
0: is
3: ice.
0: Awesome.
3: Yes.
0: Congratulations, David. Have fun with your family. 4 tickets to Disney on Ice. 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We hope you have the best time.
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1: Ness, you know what's dangerous? 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
2: 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Coming up, it's Throwback Thursday. We want to know what you loved most at the Kern County Fair as a kid. Right now, it's Jeff Lamucci.
3: Thank you, Brent. Good morning, everybody. A jury finds a Kern County man guilty of ongoing sexual abuse. That story is coming up, but first, another check of traffic. Merle Haggard Drive and Landings Way, there's an accident that's blocking the westbound lanes of Merle Haggard Drive. Nobody's been injured. They're waiting for a tow truck. Wheeler Ridge Road at Sandrini Road, still working a two-vehicle crash there with traffic affected for sure. And northbound I-5 just north of Gorman, that's the big story. A jackknife semi has the numbers 1, 2, and 3 lanes blocked. Expect a standstill if you're heading north on the I-5 this morning. In the news today, a Kern County jury has found a 40-year-old man guilty of sexually abusing a child over several years. Prosecutors say J. Armando Reynoso began abusing the victim when the person was 12. Reynoso was convicted Tuesday of aggravated sexual assault, continuous sexual abuse, and lewd acts upon a child. He faces 60 years to life in prison when he's sentenced October 28th. Firefighters contained a fast-moving semi-truck fire Wednesday at the Pilot Travel Center in Shafter. The fire started around 4:40 in the afternoon at a fuel pump and spread to two other semis, creating a large column of black smoke visible for miles. Kern County fire crews prevented the fire from spreading. No injuries were reported. Investigators are working to determine the cause. The White House is reportedly preparing a plan for a 90-day diesel exports ban, but experts are warning about the ripple effects. More from Mark Mayfield.
4: Here's Todd Staples with the Texas Oil and Gas Association.
5: If you lower production in America to only supply our needs, it reduces other types of fuels that then could create fuel shortages.
4: Staples says he agrees with President Trump's Energy Secretary Chris Wright, who warns an export ban would not bring down prices and could make things worse.
3: A gallon of diesel costs about $8.35 here in Bakersfield. The national average is $6.29, the statewide average $8.44. Oil is trading at $94 a barrel this morning, and on Wall Street, the Dow is off 126 points, the S&P 500 off 15, the NASDAQ down 156. Meta is unveiling its new virtual reality glasses.
6: The Meta Connect conference is underway in Menlo Park, California. And on Wednesday, CEO Mark Zuckerberg introduced the company's new VR glasses. 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The $1,300 glasses go on sale next spring. 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I'm Tammy Trujillo.
3: Southern Valley weather now. Sunshine in Bakersfield today. High around 98. Clear skies overnight. Low 68. Cooler tomorrow. Friday's high around 92. Right now it's 68 degrees at 728. And I'm Jeff Lamucci for Bakersfield's News Leader, KUZZ.

0: Brent and Ness in the morning, 7:31, and with it being Kern County Fair time, we're doing a little throwback Thursday. What do you remember most about going to the fair as a kid?
1: Oh my gosh, your girl loved the pony rides.
0: Yeah?
1: I wanted to be a cowgirl. I wanted a pony. Now I'm just a show pony.
0: You are more than a show pony.
1: No, but I used to wear red cowgirl boots all the time, like everywhere.
0: I love, though, that is the memory you associate with the Kern County Fair, is doing the pony rides.
1: Yeah, love. And then when we walk by, I'm like, do you think I could get on the pony? No. Too big. I could walk by it. Like, walk holding the little harness.
0: So we want to know, what is your, like, kind of memory as a kid from the Kern County Fair? Call us this morning, 842-5555. 842-5555 with KUZZ.

0: Hi, KUZZ, doing a little throwback Thursday. What is your favorite memory as a kid of going to the Kern County Fair?
1: I was in sixth grade, and my very first concert was at the fair, and it was Weird Al Yankovic.
2: Oh, that's iconic.
0: That would be an amazing show.
1: That's my biggest memory, my favorite memory.
2: I love that.
1: Yeah.
0: Thank you very much. Have a great day.
1: Thank you. You too. Bye-bye.
0: How about you? What's your childhood memory of the fair?
1: Oh, my gosh. The cinnamon rolls, the sleigh ride, and the Gravitron.
0: Oh, my gosh. The Gravitron.
2: What's the Gravitron?
0: Okay, that's the ride that, like, spins so fast, it kind of, like, pins you to the wall.
2: Oh.
1: Get ready to love it or throw up.
2: I would throw up. Brent would love it, and I would be the one with the bag that likes to throw up.
0: Thank you very much. Have a great day. What would you say is your favorite memory as a kid from the Kern County Fair?
2: Question for you.
0: Yes.
2: Do they have fairs like this in Hawaii?
0: They had a state fair in Hawaii, and they do have livestock. They didn't really have concerts. If anything, it was local artists performing, but they did have rides. That's how I know what the Gravitron is.
2: Oh, okay.
0: Yeah.
2: Yeah, you're not going to get me on that.
0: 842-5555 with KUZ.

0: 9. Good morning, KUZZ. What would you say is a distinct childhood memory for you at the Kern County Fair?
1: I'm the reason why we have the Dutch feet.
0: Is it because you got lost?
1: I did get lost in one of my earlier years at fair.
0: So, okay, if you're not familiar with what she's talking about, there are duck kind of feet painted on the pavement that if your child ever gets lost, they can just follow the feet and it takes them to, like, to say the police. Like, so there's a safe place they can
2: go. Is that when you do go to the fair this week? Make sure you show them that feet just in case something happens and then they get separated from you that they know how to get to a safe space.
0: Do you have something you do with AP?
2: Not when fish. I thought that was going to be one of our, like, biggest legacies, and it's not. We walked by it yesterday. You want to win a fish? No, I got 5 now, thanks to you. I got 5 fish.
0: My kids, I mean, we don't quite go as a family like we used to. I will say this year, Molly wants to go see Carly Pierce. Okay. So Julie, Molly, and I will go see Carly Pierce. But, I mean, I remember when the kids were growing up, they loved riding the kid rides. Like we just never let them ride the super big rides.
2: AP is now too big for the kid rides. So we have to go to the other section this year. The other. And it's just sad. Like, in a blink of an eye, like everything changes. But we do like to go to the FFA and look at all the, you know, the goats. That's for me.
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0: Rhines and Ness in the morning.
1: All right.
0: We like it and we love it. 7:51. Okay, for a moment, think of your mental capacity like your iPhone storage, right? Like there is a finite number of space.
1: Mm-hmm.
0: So right now, what percent of your mental capacity is taken?
1: 99.9999999%
0: Basically, like you are at your limit, as close to your limit as you can be without being completely full.
1: With mental?
0: Yes, like your mental capacity.
1: Yeah, Brent, I crashed out yesterday.
0: I mean, I wasn't gonna bring that up.
1: Well, let's just be honest. We're all friends here yesterday. I had a mental crash out yesterday and Brent had to talk me off the ledge.
0: 54% of people, so more than half, say they are at basically 100% of their mental capacity right now. I get it. I mean, like, stuff is expensive. We are busy. Kids are back in school.
1: Hormonal.
0: We're there. Like, we're at the limit. What I would like to know is the other 46% of people, if you're not right there, how much do you have left?
1: I want to know the people that just go with the flow. Like, nothing bothers them.
0: Oh, that's not me. Well, you know that. That's not me.
1: Well, I wasn't going to bring that up. But but I just want to know, like,
0: how does that feel?
1: Just to wake up in the morning and just, like, oh my God, today's going to be a good day. No worry.
0: That's Jeff.
1: That is Jeff Lamucci. I inspired
0: him. How does it feel to not be at 100% of your mental capacity and just be able to go with the flow? And just
2: Don't worry.
0: Yeah.
2: Be happy.
1: Honestly, that did calm me down.
0: Yeah.
1: It did. But,
0: Jeff Lamucci knows how to live life.
1: He does.
2: Well, why do you guys say that? What?
1: Because, like, you're always happy. You're always happy. You're just an amazing human.
0: You come in with such a positive attitude every day. You do a great job. Like you've got everything.
1: And then you have these two dysfunctionals over here. But between this plexiglass.
2: God bless you guys.
1: There's a real one in there.
0: It's like, that's the outside of the mental institution.
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3: 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Coming up, we'll tell you how Bakersfield rates for vegans, and also Straight at 8. Right now, it's Jeff Lamucci.
4: Good morning, everybody. Extra security is in place at the Kern County Fair. We'll tell you all about that after another look at your morning commute. Northbound 99, just north of California Avenue, watch out for tire debris in the right-hand lane. And northbound I-5, just north of Gorman, out in Fort Tejon, a jackknife semi has the number 1, 2, and 3 lanes blocked. The CHP says cars and semis are turning around in the middle of the freeway due to a backup there, so you want to watch out for that. The Kern County Fair is underway with extra security measures in place to keep you safe. All three entrances have magnetometers and bag checks, and Bakersfield police say officers will be joined by other agencies with a focus on weapons, prohibited gang activity, and intoxicated guests. Fair marketing specialist Chelsea Roberts tells KBAK they're using new technology to help with screening at the entrances.
5: Last year we kind of introduced AI stuff into it where, you know, they can just walk in and the detection is incredible.
4: Children can also receive identification wristbands, helping police reunite families if they get separated. The fair runs through October 4th. Kern County is urging property owners who oppose Bakersfield's higher sewer rates to consider paying their fees under protest. The Bakersfield City Council recently approved a five-year sewer rate hike, increasing annual residential rates from $247 to $475, then by $100 each year to $875 by 2030-31. The county has posted a sample letter residents can fill out and submit to the city. County officials say the letter preserves a ratepayer's ability to seek a refund if a court finds the increased sewer charges are unconstitutional. A federal judge has ruled in favor of three media outlets that have sued to have their access to the White House restored.
6: It comes after President Trump accused CNN, MS Now, and Politico of creating fake news and negative coverage and banned their journalists. They sued. The White House television press pool stopped covering Trump's events, and an emergency hearing was held Wednesday. In an overnight ruling, U.S. District Judge Tim Kelly ordered the administration to temporarily lift the ban. I'm Mark Mayfield.
4: Lawyers for comedian Carrot Top have confirmed for the first time he attempted suicide last week.
7: Attorneys representing the comedian, whose real name is Scott Thompson, disclosed the attempt in an emergency court filing on Sunday, describing the situation as an emergency in the most human sense. The filing seeks to prevent former opening act Brian Evans from submitting additional court documents after Thompson's attorneys accused him of trying to extort the comedian over a sexually explicit recording. Evans has denied threatening to release the recording in exchange for money. Thompson remains hospitalized and is reportedly awake, breathing on his own with his condition improving. I'm Tammy Trujillo.
4: And we wish him well. Southern Valley weather, look for sunny skies and a high of 98 in Bakersfield today. Clear tonight, low 68. Sunny again tomorrow, high 92. Right now, 68 degrees at 7:59. I'm Jeff Lamucci for Bakersfield's news leader, KUZZ.
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0: George Strait, if you can do anything else, Brent and Ness in the morning. Do you know, or do you have a bunch of friends who are vegan?
1: I know some people that are vegan.
0: Yeah. Well, the rankings are out as far as the cities that are best for vegans. Portland, Oregon, number one. LA, number two. Austin, Texas, three. San Francisco at four and Oakland at five. They did the 100 largest cities. Bakersfield actually ranked pretty strong. We are number 30.
1: Look at us.
0: And you know, at first I was like, man, like, cause I mean, like, we love our barbecue. We love our meat. But also, I feel like we have a lot of places.
1: I think we just have good food in general.
0: Yes, like you could go to Luigi's and order something that's a vegan option. You could go to Moo Creamery. You can go to Sonder. You could go to like the Botanist locale. We do have a lot of local places. Even Smith, like they have a lot of vegan options. So I think that's probably partly why we rank so high.
1: We're just a foodie town.
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0: Brandon Ness in the morning on KUZZ. Coming up in minutes, your chance at reserve seats to see Carly Pearce coming up next week at the Kern County Fair. But right now, we're premiering it all day. This is brand new Kenny Chesney. Kenny Chesney has a new album, Silver Sands Marina, out tomorrow. And he's leaking us a song a day early.
1: Yeah, you can't get this on Spotify, Apple Music, Amazon, none of that. Only here.
0: This is brand new from Kenny. Take a listen. Remember Me That Way. It's on KUZZ.

0: brand new Kenny Chesney. It's called Remember Me This Way. Right now, it is your chance to win Carly Pierce
1: tickets. You're going to go see her. Wednesday, reserve seats. You're going to get fair admission, parking, all the things to see. Carly, now, what game are we playing today?
0: All right, so I have a part of a Carly Pierce song. We have removed a word. You have to tell me what word we took out of this song, Next Girl. Take a listen. I bet you probably met him at a little mark to your car, I bet. One more time. I bet you probably met him at a little mark to your car, I bet. All right, 842-5555, 842-5555. If you're the first person to tell us what word we removed, you win with KUZZ.

0: Brennan Ness in the morning. Can you tell what word we took out of this song? I bet you probably met him at a little walk to your car. All right, hi, what do you think?
1: Is it bar? I bet you probably met him at a
0: bar, let him walk to your car. It's bar, congratulations! What is your name?
1: My name is Priscilla.
0: Hi, Priscilla. Well, hi. For you, you have got four reserve seats to see our class of 2019 alum, Carly Pierce, Wednesday at the Kern County Fair. We'll throw in your admission and your parking. Thank you so much for listening this morning.
1: Thank you. Thank you. I'm excited.
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0: 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Coming up next, you have to hear what happened to Ness's dad. Right now, it's Jeff Lanucci.
8: Good morning, everybody. A six-figure donation helps stroke patients in Tehachapi. Details after another look at your commute. Mount Vernon Avenue at Niles Street, a two-car accident. Nobody's been injured. The cars have moved out of traffic lanes. Northbound I-5, just north of Gorman, a jackknife semi still blocking lanes 1, 2, and 3. The CHP says drivers, including semis, are turning around in the middle of the freeway because of the backup. Video evidence played for jurors this week shows a young girl running from an East Bakersfield apartment moments after her mother was fatally stabbed. Prosecutors say the girl later identified her father, 33-year-old Victor Farias Jr., as the person who killed 30-year-old Rolanda Rojo. Rojo suffered 14 stab wounds and died at Kern Medical following the altercation in March at the Shadow Ridge Apartments on College Avenue. The killing happened in front of Rojo's 4- and 6-year-old children. Farias has pleaded not guilty to murder and child cruelty charges. A $110,000 donation is bringing new stroke detection technology to Adventist Health Tehachapi Valley. HydroStore presented the money Tuesday, with hospital officials saying it will fund CT brain perfusion software. Officials say the technology can quickly identify a stroke and locate affected areas of the brain, giving doctors a better chance to prevent brain damage and improve quality of life. Governor Newsom is making some bold predictions for the future of American politics while addressing the United Nations.
9: Newsom addressed the UN during a whirlwind trip on the East Coast.
10: You heard that speech from my president, but called for a genocide of 93 million people. Nothing normal about that. Nothing normal about this moment.
9: Newsom went on to say that the Democratic Party will rise up this November.
10: When the Democratic Party takes back the House of Representatives, and we finally reinstill what our founding fathers lived and died for.
9: He went on to say that California is the most un-Trump state in America, and he's proud of it. I'm Jason Campadonia.
8: Senators are taking a look at the rise of flock cameras across the country. Tammy Trujillo has details.
11: Republican Senator Josh Hawley led a Judiciary Committee hearing on Capitol Hill on Wednesday.
12: If you haven't heard of flock, all I have to say is flock's probably heard of you. In fact, the truth is, you have probably been scanned and surveilled and tagged and logged multiple times this week alone.
11: He raised concerns about Americans losing privacy as flock camera use expands. He said it shouldn't be that Americans wake up each day and just have to accept the fact they're going to be on camera morning, noon, and night. The committee heard from several witnesses, including a Florida woman who was wrongly accused of leaving the scene of a deadly accident because of flock camera data.
8: The Bakersfield Police Department operates approximately 130 to 133 flock cameras across the city. Southern Valley weather, sunny and 98 in Bakersfield today. Clear tonight, low 68. Sunny again tomorrow, high 92. Right now, 73 degrees at 8:32. Jeff Lamucci here for Bakersfield's News Leader, KUZZ.

0: KUZZ, Brent and Ness in the morning, and like the craziest thing happened to your dad.
1: Yeah, so my dad has a very common name, Luis Gonzalez.
0: Okay.
1: He's had some trouble with this name. He's gotten stopped at airports and stuff like that. They've had to clear his name, like, because it's a common, like, it's a very common last name.
0: Okay.
1: But my dad was trying to open an account, and they're like, no, sir, you already have an account. And my dad, if you know my dad, he gets really aggravated very easily. I don't know where I get it from. He goes, I don't know what you're talking about. I don't have an account here. That's why I'm trying to open one. So apparently, somebody used my dad's social security with Luis Gonzalez, had all of his information, bought a home 10 years ago, has a home, took out like 2 credit cards in my dad's name too, but my dad didn't know anything about it. But praise this Louis Gons, he made all the payments.
0: So your dad's credit was still okay.
1: My dad's credit was phenomenal. Made all the payments of it. But
0: how did he find this out? Okay, because he was trying to get...
1: So he went to the Wells Fargo. He went to their fraud agent and they figured out where it was from. The guy's from Nigeria.
0: Okay, so a man in Nigeria was using your dad's
1: social security, has a home in Texas.
0: That he's made all the payments
1: from. That he's made all the payments from. So my question is, do we get to keep the house?
0: I mean...
1: Because it's Luis Gonzalez with the same social, do we get to keep it?
0: Yes, I feel like your dad would be able to say, like, well, it's me. Yes, I have the actual documentation.
1: Yes or no? I wonder if it's a nice house. I have so many questions now.
0: So what did they do? Like, have they basically been able to sort of clear his name and he was able to get his account or whatever he wanted to do?
1: Yeah, but he just wanted, they have some promotion. See, this is where I get it from. Some promotion where you can get some stuff for free, and he was aggravated that he couldn't get his free stuff.
0: I mean, it's probably just a lot more common than we think that people like identity, you hear about identity theft. But
1: no, but the point of this story is, you guys, check Credit Karma. Check your accounts all the time, or you're going to end up with a home in another state that's not even yours. But shout out to this man who made all the payments. Like, I was like, there's positives to this.
0: I mean, I feel like Luis Gonzalez may also not be the most common name in Nigeria, but you never know.
1: It sure is over here, though, because I know a lot of Louis Gons, and he has been in a lot of... It's that man. And this would only happen to my dad.
0: Well, I'm glad it all worked out. That's crazy.
1: But he got his bonus and he got his free thing that he wanted, so.
0: The promo.
1: Yeah.

0: Brett and Ness in the morning on KUZZ.
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Eat the corn dog. 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It's the Kern County Fair with KUZZ.

0: Hudson Westbrook, painted you pretty. Don't forget, KUZZ.com. Enter to win tickets for that sold-out show. Take our music survey. That's a shot for you to get in.
1: Yeah, it's so easy. Just text the word music to 661-842-5555.
0: Do you find yourself looking at your phone all the time?
1: Yeah.
0: Same. Experts say there's a way to make your phone less appealing. I just don't know that I really want to do this.
1: Like not make it aesthetic?
0: Basically, yes, you turn the grayscale on your phone. So basically it makes, instead of it being colorful, it's all black and white.
1: I'd still look at it.
0: Oh, for sure. But I guess it would be less appealing, but I don't know that it would make me use my phone less.
1: No. Well, who does these studies? Like, who makes this stuff up?
0: Yes, changing that on your phone can help you cut back on screen time. If you're interested, the settings found under accessibility and display options on your phone.
1: Honestly, the only thing that's going to help me not use my phone
0: is a dead battery.
1: But that's not even, because I have chargers in my bag.
0: You do.
1: I have a charger everywhere nearby.
0: You come prepared.
1: We need to do that bit again of what's in my bag.
0: Yes. Okay. Next week.
1: Because I have a Mary Poppins bag now. We have really excelled the bag from 1 year ago to today.
0: All right. Next week. Done.
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5: Thank you, Brent. Good morning, everybody. You can help feed volunteers at the Kern County Fair. We'll tell you how coming up after another check of traffic. Eastbound 58, that's the West Side Parkway at Allen Road. Watch for a roll of carpet covering both lanes. And northbound Interstate 5, just north of Gorman, a jackknife semi blocking lanes 1, 2, and 3 there. The CHP says drivers are turning around in the middle of the freeway. There's a huge backup, so watch for that. A Kern County man could spend the rest of his life in prison after being convicted of sexually abusing a child for several years. The district attorney's office says 40-year-old J. Armando Reynoso admitted to many of the allegations during interviews with sheriff's investigators. A jury found him guilty Tuesday of numerous felony sex crimes and also faces 60 years to life when he's sentenced October 28th. Daniel Maldonado is taking over as director of the Bakersfield Water Department. Maldonado is a Ridgeview High graduate and lifelong Bakersfield resident and has worked for the city for 14 years. He joined the Water Department in 2015 and most recently served as assistant water director. Maldonado succeeds Chris Budak, who retired in July after leading the department for 3 years. Bakersfield Search and Rescue is asking for the community's help feeding volunteers who patrol the Kern County Fair parking lots each night. 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Member Urania Molina Reyes tells KVAK the team is asking local residents and businesses to help provide meals during the fair.
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5: 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Traditional holiday shopping usually starts the day after Thanksgiving, but some people can't wait that long. Here's Bree Tennis with the consequences of shopping early.
7: Bankrate says 34% of shoppers start buying holiday presents before October. It beats markups and sellouts, but it can come with misplaced items. Because when you shop early, you need a good hiding place. Inside suitcases, top shelves of the closet, under beds. But 55% of parents say they've forgotten where they hid them and end up buying more. To avoid that, experts say drop a tracker in your hiding space. I'm Bree Tennis.
5: Southern Valley weather, sunshine in Bakersfield today, high of about 98. Clear skies overnight, low 68. Cooler tomorrow, Friday's high 92. Right now, 75 degrees at 9 o'clock. Jeff Lamucci here for Bakersfield's news leader, KUZZ.
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0: KUZZ, Brent and Ness in the morning. Don't forget, fair opens at 4 today, and you'll have another chance to win Ella Langley tickets if you come to our booth.
1: Yeah, you'll be really loving life if you get to go see her.

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0: Brennan Ness in the morning. So 4% of men have this in common, and I actually know one.
1: I'm very intrigued by this.
0: Luke Bryan, Country and She Knows It.

0: KUZZ, Brent and Ness in the morning. And do you know anybody that owns like a reptile? Does AP own a reptile?
1: No, I wouldn't let him. Like, that's where I get
0: that's
1: to put
0: a deal breaker.
1: In, this is my house. You have five little fishies. You're good.
0: 4% of men own a reptile. I actually know one. Gracie's fiance, Logan, owns a snake. Yeah, she's moving into an apartment with a snake.
1: Okay, because I wanted to be like, that's crazy. And Logan seems like, he doesn't seem
0: I guess he's
1: like
0: a snake guy.
1: He doesn't give off. I don't even know what
0: snake guy vibes are.
1: Because I've never been around somebody, but I'm going to have to ask Logan, like, questions. Why?
0: Julie has touched the snake. No, not me. I'm good.
1: I don't ever want to touch a snake. Not here, nor there, or anywhere. I could be in my car and see a snake go by, and I'm screaming while in my car.
0: So, fair to say, then, Pablo is not a snake guy.
1: Oh, no. He runs faster than I do.
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0: KUZZ, Brent and Ness in the morning. Don't forget to head out to the fair today. Ken McLeod will be broadcasting live this afternoon, brought to you by Hot Tubs Plus. We'll spotlight our FFA student of the day, brought to you by Bowman Asphalt.
1: And you're going back out there today, Solo. 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
0: I did not go to the Bass Club yesterday, so maybe I'll do Bass Club today.
1: I did the Kern County the fire department. Oh, their tri-tip sandwich was super good. Really, really good.
0: All right, well, we'll see you out there today with KUZZ. Mike Bellin next.
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1: Weather brought to you by Bill Wright Toyota. Looking at sunny skies today with a high of 168 overnight.
2: Boo!
1: 90 tomorrow, 92 on Saturday. Right now it's 82 degrees at Bakersfield's Best Country. Mike in next. I'll see you out at the fair tonight and we'll see you tomorrow. Till then, aloha.
2: 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Miss you already.

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So the class of 2026, so Chase Matthew did this song, but it just, no knock on Chase, but it wasn't the same without Lauren Elena. All my exes, Lauren Elena and Chase Matthew on KUZZ, Bakersfield's Best Country.

0: Can you say it's in full swing on day two? I think it was in full swing on day one, but there's rules to when you're in full swing. Let's just say it's in full swing now. We're out there at the fair. Ernest was there last night. Carly Pearce is coming Wednesday, September 30th at the Budweiser Pavilion. And I've got four reserved seats for you to see Carly Pearce, including four fair admission tickets to get you in free and a parking pass to let you park free. And let's just kick this thing in the head right now. I'll take caller 10, 661-842-5555, caller 10. 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Don't have to lift a finger to pay. 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Caller 10, 661-842-5555. 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Good luck.
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0: Jason Aldean, his latest anytime soon on KUZZ. Hudson Westbrook's coming to town, but the show is sold out. 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

0: Jelly Roll, hands up on KUZZ, Bakersfield's best country. Belsky here with you. Of course, Jelly Roll got his name from his mom. I'm getting this off the internet, so it could be total, bull. But it was not only because he was a little bit bigger than most. He had a fondness for donuts, and his mom called him Jelly Roll. Now, I don't know if that's true or not, but if you follow that logic, we could just, what if he'd been interested in eating healthy? We could just be calling this guy Bran Muffin today, but we're calling him Jelly Roll. Ken McLeod is live from the Kern County Fair again this afternoon. Stop by when the fair opens at 4 p.m. and pick your mystery seat to win Ella Langley tickets. 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
0: Your weather brought to you by Bill Wright Toyota. Sunny and 100 this afternoon. And they're mostly clear down to 66 overnight tonight. Mostly sunny and 90 tomorrow. 87 right now at Bakersfield's Best Country, KUZZ. 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

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It's not midweek and it's not Friday. It's just Thursday. We'll make the best of it. 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

Roger Whitmore is, he's got a little thing going on with Ella Langley. He's also got a song, Who Told You That? Well, TMZ told me that, Tucker. And I believe everything I read on the internet, so there you go. Tucker Whitmore on KUZZ.

0: Tucker Webb Moore, who told you that on KUZZ, Bakersfield's best country. And while we're on the subject of Tucker Webb Moore and who told you that, you want tickets to the sold-out Ella Langley concert at the Greek Theater on October 14th? Stop by our booth at the Kern County Fair and see if you can pick the mystery seat to win. 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So stop by and see us at the Kern County Fair to win with us here at KUZZ.
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0: NASCAR on KUZZ. Belsky here with you. Ken McLeod is live from the Kern County Fair again this afternoon. He lives out there during the fair, by the way. He's got a little area back there in one of the barns. Stop by when the fair opens at 4 o'clock and pick your mystery seat, so to speak, to win Ella Langley tickets. Plus, listen for our Bowman Asphalt FFA spotlight just after 4:45 p.m. Ken's taking a show on the road to the Kern County Fairgrounds once again this afternoon. 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

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You can join the community in raising awareness and supporting the fight against heart disease and stroke, and admission is absolutely free. 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

Jay, this is off of their sixth studio album, which came out this August, called Young. This is Say So, Dan and Shay on KUZZ, Bakersfield's Best Country.

0: Dan and Shay on KUZZ, Bakersfield's Best Country. Of course, Dan and Shay out on the road right now in support of that new album called Young. They have tour stops here in California. These work out great because it's a week. They're weekend dates. They're going to be in Anaheim at the Honda Center on November 6th. That's a Friday, I believe. So it'd be easy to drive down after work and catch the show, maybe get a motel and stay overnight and then come back the next day. Or they're going to be in Mountain View in the Bay Area, up by San Jose at the Shoreline Amphitheater on November 7th. That's the final stop of their tour.
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2: Your weather brought to you by Bill Wright Toyota. Sunny and right around 100 this afternoon. And mostly clear down to 66 overnight tonight. Mostly sunny and 90 tomorrow. 91 right now at Bakersfield's Best Country, KUZZ. 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

0: Combs, finders keepers, losers weepers. 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

0: waiting on your requests, your dedications, your shout-outs, your incoherent ramblings. It is the Cafe for Thursday on KUZZ. I am Radio's Mike Bell, and this is Cody Johnson. He wants his horse back.
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1: Cody Johnson on KUCC, Bakersfield's best country. Oh, if these walls could talk, I'll tell you. Ken McLeod is live from the Kern County Fair again this afternoon. 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Don't miss it. Come out there and hang out with Ken.
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1: Here, I got two photos I want to show you. That one, right there, and that one. Remember me that way, not that way. It's Kenny Chesney on KUZZ, Bakersfield's Best Country. Remember me that way.

0: Somebody's been busting out his Beatle records. Not that that's a bad thing. The latest from Kenny Chesney, Remember Me That Way on KUZZ, Bakersfield's best country. Belsky here with you on the cafe. 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
0: Thank you much, Pierre. 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Sunny right around 100 for your high this afternoon. Mostly clear down to 66 overnight tonight. Mostly sunny and 90 tomorrow. 94 right now at Bakersfield's best country. 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

I was just thinking about the all the food out at the fair. Oh man, I just I can taste it right now. A few things out there that are chicken fried, most of it chicken. Here's Zach Brown Band.

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Honestly, I think I'd plant a lot of trees myself. Here's Corey Kent now, This Heart on KUZZ, Bakersfield's best country, with me, the very shallow Mike Bell.

0: I was once a kid myself. I may be going out on a limb here, but I think we all were at one time or another. There's nothing wrong with that. John Morgan on KUZZ. Hudson Westbrook coming to town. Sold out in minutes, that show did. But don't despair. 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

0: you bring the Aquanet. 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
1: Let's go, girls.

For all you Ken McLeod stands out there, I'll tell you where you can stalk him this afternoon. See him up close and personal. Right after Hudson Westbrook, this is Painted You Pretty on KUZZ, Bakersfield's bestest country.

0: Hudson Westbrook coming to town October 7th. We're bringing him to town, Legends Event Center. And you're saying, wait just a darn second, Mike Bell. Radio's Mike Bell. That show sold out. Why are you telling me about it? Because we held back some tickets, and just keep it right here to find out how you can win them right here on the radio. Now, this afternoon, Ken McLeod is going to be live, as if he's not live other times when he's around, but he's going to be live today from the Kern County Fair again this afternoon even. So stop by when the fair opens at 4 p.m. and pick out your mystery seat to win Ella Langley tickets. It's a whole different meaning when you say it that way. I know. 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

0: So as I was saying, if you want tickets to the sold-out Ella Langley concert at the Greek Theater on October 14th, you need to stop by our booth at the Kern County Fair and see if you can pick the mystery seat to win. That's how it works. Just like I was telling you mere seconds ago. I hope you were listening. You can stop by once a day to enter and see if you can guess correctly to win the sold-out show in, the show sold out in minutes. I'm so confused right now. But we have Ella Langley tickets. We've stored them someplace, probably under a rock out back, but we want to give them to you. Stop by and see us at the Kern County Fair to win with us, KUZZ.
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The Kern County Fair only comes once a year, so don't miss it. 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Now

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1: 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Mike Bell's wardrobe provided by Mr. Steve of Beverly Hills. This has been Pierre Lafare speaking.
2: Weather brought to you by Bill Wright Toyota. Sunny and 100 this afternoon, and then mostly clear down to 66 overnight tonight. Mostly sunny and 90 tomorrow. We got 96 right now at Bakersfield's Best Country, KUZZ. I am Radio's Mike Bell. Ken McLeod, live from the Kern County Fair, up next over most of this thing, KUZZ.

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It's Bakersfield's Best Country, KZZ, live from the Kern County Fair. And we are enjoying summertime. It's probably the hottest day of the Kern County Fair forecast. We'll get through it.

Best Country, KUZZ. It is rodeo night. PRCA Rodeo kicking off tonight here at the Kern County Fair. We'll have details on that. First, here's Hudson Westbrook coming to town next month. It's House Again.

0: again.
1: It's Bakersfield's Best Country in KUCC live from the Kern County Fair. Today brought to us by Hot Tubs Plus. We'll be talking to those folks coming up next hour. We've got lots going on out here today. It is going to open up the gates at 4 o'clock. Be open till 11 tonight. Dress appropriately. It's a little bit on the warm side today. But comfortable once the sun goes behind all the buildings. It's not too bad. Don't forget, tickets are $15 for adults, seniors. Over 62 get in for just 10. Kids 6 to 12, $6. 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This is cool. 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On the weekend, it's $48. You can buy all your tickets online or at Sully's ahead of time. These are discount tickets, too. We got lots coming up here, and I'm going to introduce a new program here from the fair called the Fair Scavenger Hunt. I'll tell you how it works coming up in just a bit on KUZZ.
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To Luke Bryan we go, and we are, and she is, country. She knows it.

0: County Fair today, and got to tell you, we, of course, are going to be opening up at 4 o'clock with your chance to go see Ella Langley at the Greek Theater by picking the mystery seat, and just stop by any time of the fair, every single time you're here, one time per day, and guess that seat, and you could be going to see Ella in that sold-out show. That's cool, but that's a cool game. I've come up with another game I want to play out here. If you're coming out today, and this is today only, I'm going to do a scavenger hunt. So in other words, there's something out there I want you to find, and you bring it to me while I'm on the air, which means by 6 p.m., when you come out here early, after between 4 and 6, if you are the first person to get a picture of someone with a clear picture of someone with a kid on a leash. You know those ones where they don't want the child to go too far away? All right. If you can get a picture of someone doing that and are the first person to come to our booth, I have a crisp $10 bill just for you. But we won't start until after 4 o'clock, and we end at 6, so you got to be the first one in to do it. So come on out. It's the scavenger hunt we're doing each and every day, a different item. So come on, see me here at the Kern County Fair on Bakersfield's Best Country, KUZZ.
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0: It's Bakersfield's Best Country, KUCZ, live from the Kern County Fair, brought to us by Hot Tubs Plus today. And I heard someone at the fair as they were walking by, and I heard this very clearly as they said, why does everybody go crazy for a corn dog? They're so overrated. Now, I consider that blasphemy. So I looked it up on Reddit. What is something that sounds amazing but probably is overrated? Here are some of the best answers. Business travel. Everyone thinks it's amazing. No one realizes the long hours, crappy meals, and bland hotels. Someone said, living in Florida, I was much happier just visiting it a few times per year. Summers are brutal. You got making movies for a living. Say, it's a lot of hurry up and wait. Another person said, owning a boat. Things constantly go wrong and break, and you need to haul the boat out of the water, get it fixed for thousands of dollars, and you have to use it to get much out of it. And last but not least, driving a sports car is overrated. They say the uncomfortable seats, the hard suspension, no space for moving anything. And I'll add this because my wife has a little convertible. Getting in and out when it's so low to the ground. I mean, if you're a person of my age.
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0: And the weather brought to us by Bill Wright Toyota. Looking at a sunny one today. 99 should be the high. We're getting close already. It is the hottest day of the fair. We're looking at clearing 68 tonight. If you're going to the Budweiser Pavilion for Collective Soul tonight, it should be about 87, so it's still a little bit warm. Partly cloudy tomorrow at 90. The weekend should be right around 90. Right now, it's 98 on Bakersfield's Best Country, KUZ.

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0: This is Caden, and this is my dad with the dad joke of the day.
1: All right, here's our fair edition of that dad joke. Why did the cow get the top award at the fair? She was outstanding in her field.

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It's Bakersfield's Best Country, KUZZ. Tyler there. Luke Combs here. Coming up, we're going to be checking in with our sponsor out here, Claudia from Hot Tubs Plus.

It's Bakersfield's Best Country, KUZZ, with Jody right there. And this is Russell Dickerson, who says it's going to be worth your while, especially out here at the Kern County Fair.

0: Russell Dickerson on KUZZ, worth your while, 22 minutes after 3 o'clock here for the fair. And it's going to be worth your while to stop by Hot Tubs Plus. I have Claudia here, and we've been talking, kind of waxing nostalgic. 40 years your family has been coming out here to the fair with Hot Tubs Plus.
1: That's right. It's been a pleasure, too. We love coming out here, bringing the hot tubs out here so everyone can take a look and hopefully make some memories for their own families.
0: Now, when you talk about the families that have been out here, I bet you there's a lot of families that probably bought 15, 20 years ago. And so there's a little bit of a nostalgia about buying your spot here at the fair.
1: Always. We always will get, in fact, I had a couple in the booth last night whose parents had bought a spot from us about 10 years ago. And they're just trying to duplicate that for their own family.
0: Oh, that's awesome. Now, for preparing to come on out here, it's got to be a major undertaking because you guys have quite the display to bring everything out here. And to be able to present the best of the best out here. And you're teamed up with Cal Spas, too, for years. You got some special deals going on right now.
1: Yes, we do. Cal Spas is a great partner for us. They give us some great incentives for the people who buy their hot tubs out here. They can save actually thousands on spas by buying it from us out here at the fair. And we have a special that the first 15 people that buy hot tubs out here get a free stereo.
0: Oh, holy. That's pretty good. They can listen to KUZZ while they're in a spa.
1: Nothing better than some hot water and some music.
0: I love that. And so just stop by. You guys are not too far from us here. I can see your banner from here. So when you're on your way out here to get registered for LL Langley, you can stop by Hot Tubs Plus and say hi to Claudia and your crew there.
1: Yes. Come on down. Get in a hot tub. Find one for your family.
0: And by the way, a hot tub is still okay when it's warm outside.
1: Yes.
0: We have one too.
1: Water is always a good idea.
0: There we go. Remember that. It is Hot Tubs Plus. We couldn't do the broadcast without you, Claudia. Thank you so much for being our sponsor and letting us do this out here at the fair with you.
1: Well, you're welcome.
0: That's Claudia. Again, Hot Tubs Plus is the place. You want better sleep? You want less stress? That's the place to stop by. We've got a lot more coming from the Kern County Fair here on KUZZ.
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It's Bakersfield's Best Country, KUZZ, live from the Kern County Fair this afternoon with Ken McLeod. And coming up, something new for you to do tomorrow morning at the fair. I'll tell you about it after Corey Kent.

It's Bakersfield's Best Country, KUZZ, Corey Kent with those empty words here. All right, well, you can start your Friday at the fair tomorrow bright and early. 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

It's Bakersfield's Best Country, KUZZ. I will tell you more about the scavenger hunt we're running this hour from the Kern County Fair, but first, here's Matt Geiger.

0: It's Bakersfield's Best Country, KUZZ, offering up a chance for you to win some cash today from me. And this is out of my own pocket, by the way. A crisp $10 bill to the first person to come to our booth by 6 p.m. after we open up at 4 with a picture of this scavenger hunt item. And that is a child on a leash. Some parent is going to have one, and you're going to get a picture of it. You're going to bring it here, and I will give you, if you're the first person in, I will give you $10. It's a kid on a leash. That's our thing. You're going to see all sorts of different things here at the Kern County Fair, including the stuff from this list from the home office in Pumpkin Center. The top six types of people you will see at the county fair. Here we go. At number six, the dad stuck lugging around an oversized stuffed SpongeBob. At number five, the crying child holding a bag of soon-to-be-dead goldfish. Number four, the guy in the sleeveless t-shirt trying to impress his date at the milk bottle knockdown. Number three, the mom licking her thumb to wipe melted chocolate from her kid's face. And the number one type of person you're going to always see at the Kern County Fair, the person on a rascal scooter with a lap full of loaded funnel cakes. There you go. That is today's top six list.
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0: The weather's brought to us by Bill Wright Toyota. Looking at sunny day today. 99 will be the high. It is going to be the hottest day of the fair, according to the forecast. We're looking at clear and 68 tonight. If you're coming out tonight to the fair, about 8 o'clock, we should see temperatures still in the upper 80s. Partly cloudy tomorrow, though, only 90 for a high. In the weekend, same thing, right around 90. 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

Join us out here at the Kern County Fair. You can go see that lady at the Greek Theater. We'll give you details when you come on out here. In the meantime, here's Luke Combs and Eric Church.

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Coming up, my fair food of the day, something brand new.

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1: She was storming through the house that day, and I could tell she was leaving. And I thought, oh, she'll be back, till she turned around and pointed at the wall and said,

Bakersfield's Best Country KUZZ. Haven't given away the $10 yet for the scavenger hunt. The picture of a child on a leash. 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

0: ZZ Live from the Kern County Fair today. It's time now for the fair food of the day. Now, Chelsea told me about this yesterday. It is called a pickle dog on a stick. Now, she had me at pickle because I am all about dill pickles. So I went over. It's at Phil's Remix right down on Main Street. And it looks like a corn dog on steroids. It's so big. And it comes with a little bit of ranch dressing, so I'm going to dip it in. And it's cooled off enough so I can actually eat it now. So I'm going to give it a good bite to see what kind of a pickle. It's a hot dog inside of a pickle, deep fried like a corn dog. Can we do this? Okay. There's a lot more corn dog part than pickle. So I didn't even get to the pickle part. Hang on. Oh, there you go. That is good. That's a good combination. I like it. Nice, sweet. A pickle, a hot dog. It's on a stick. What more can you ask for?
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3: KZZ traffic and weather.
4: All right, we have a hit and run at southbound 99 at Houghton Road at the off ramp there. Also a hit and run southbound 99 just north of 7th Standard. So steer clear of those areas. Otherwise, everything's running smoothly. Our forecast looking at 99 for high today. This is the hottest day of the fair. It is going to cool off tomorrow. We're looking at an overnight low of 68, partly cloudy and 90 tomorrow, and then the weekend right around 90 as well. Right now, it's 99. I'm Bakersfield's Best Country, KUZZ.

KUZZ, if you were here last night, you heard Ernest do a lot of Toby Keith last night as a nice tribute. Meantime, now here's Zagged Up, just a little south of Sanity.

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0: That's a great way. And while you're here, we got something very special just right inside of our booth area here. There is a special tribute to Dolly Parton you're going to have to come see. My friends over at American Fabrication, Kevin Russell and his artisans there, have created a tribute to Dolly that we have displayed here. You can check it out. We're going to be hopefully sending it to Dolly's estate so they can post it wherever they wish. But you can come out and see it while it's here at the Kern County Fair at our booth here at Main and Grand Avenue at the great Kern County Fair here on KUZZ. Hey, it's Ken, and are you as excited as I am now that football is back? I love watching football. 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
0: Well, Calm Zoo is looking for volunteers to help with its annual Boo at the Zoo event Wednesday, October 14th through Sunday the 18th. Various shifts are available every day between 9 a.m. and 4 p.m. If you'd like more information, call me or log on to KUZZ.com, click events, and what's on?

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John Party there. Carly Pierce coming next Wednesday to the Kern County Fair. We'll have tickets for you next hour. Here she is with Riley.

0: Riley Pierce, Riley Green. If I don't leave, I'm going to stay. I want you to stay because we're doing this.
1: Headline of the day.
0: All right, here we go. California is now allowing its citizens who are 80 and up to be permanently excused from jury duty. Now, you're supposed to have a medical reason, but now you don't need a doctor's note or anything. You can basically say you're just not feeling well. And once you receive your summons in the mail, you just submit a written statement saying you have a health impairment that stops you from serving, and you are permanently taken off the list. I have way too many years to wait for that. But here's my theory. I think our retirees should be the first on the list for jury duty. They don't have to take off work. They have free time. They're more patriotic, so they see their civic duty and want to do it. They definitely have an opinion. All you got to do is offer up some good coffee, some donuts, and a catered lunch, and they would be the best juror. All I'm saying.
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4: All right, a couple things to tell you about. We have a hit and run southbound 99 at Houghton Road at the off ramp. We have a hit and run southbound 99 just north of 7th Standard. And another collision southbound 99 at Lairdo. So watch out on the 99 today. We're looking at our forecast. Hottest day of the fair, almost behind us. We're looking at 68 overnight low. Should be about 87 if you're coming out to the fair for any of the shows or the food or anything out here. Partly cloudy tomorrow at 90. We'll see you at 90s over the weekend. 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